0: 324.
1: Go ahead.
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1: 10-4.
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3: 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Going to be at Tiger Lily Lane and Union Hill Road.
1: 6th Avenue and 14th Street Southeast, PD on scene requesting EMS for a male subject in a wreck having back pain.
4: Just

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And they pulled in the Marathon parking lot.

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1: 10-4.
2: 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Oh, yes, sir.
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2: No possession of District 3's thumb drive en route to Fallville Police Department, beginning mileage is 460, to collect the thumb drive.
1: Somewhere.

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Miss Gilbert called 911 advised she burnt some brownies. It's a false alarm. She was advised to call a lawn company.

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0: Well, please.
1: Oh, I'm sorry.
2: Yeah, 46.
1: 46.
2: On the possession of the data back from Cadega and route for Center Spring Methodist.
1: You said one.
0: Yes, 51.
1: 51.
0: In possession of the data pack, truck county, being route for Stray CFD.
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3: 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I have possession of the thumb drive from the Paulville Police Department. 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
1: Tower. 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
1: 6.
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1: 38.
0: I'll be in position of Nagel's data pack. 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

0: 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Got a small fire behind the dumpster.
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0: 478. 478.
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2: 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I'll be out at Carson City Center.

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2: 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Center, beginning of mile, end of mile, 3 6
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0: California Tag 9 Golf Papa Echo 632. It's going to be on ramp 334, 65 northbound.
1: 74.

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1: 10-4.

Sitchwell Oak Ridge needs you en route for a fire department check at 266 Bud Weaver Road. Looks like there was a fire in the woods earlier. Caller still sees smoke coming out of the woods now. No flame seen.

0: 321. 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
1: Several.

Central to Oak Ridge, second page. 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Pumpkin Center, first page. Need you en route for a fire department check at 266 Bud Weaver Road. Said there was a fire scene in the woods earlier. Caller saw smoke coming out of the woods now. No flames seen.

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2: 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I'll reach DC and rock the base.

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1: Why is she going en route?
0: Central copy, Lacey 31 en route. 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
0: Okay, Center 4, go ahead.
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0: Just copy. I'll get her on standby.
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0: Just copy. Wait, 32

0: Oakland 15 Central. We were en route to the smoke call, and we have a large amount of smoke coming out from under the bridge on Vaughn Bridge Road. We're stopping and checking that out.
1: Copy. Oak Bridge on the scene at Vaughn Bridge Road. A lot of smoke under the bridge.
2: We're out.
1: Mill 24 and out.
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0: The smoke under the bridge is two people down there fishing with small fire. 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
0: 10-4.

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She's, again, restricted to hardship license. She's negative warrants. The second one, on the other hand, is Stephanie Adara Lee. She's out of Coleman. She's suspended since about a month ago. But she's got a warrant through Coleman City, and they don't extradite outside of the county anymore. And she's got one through Jemison, and we are not in extradition there either.

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0: 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Holiday in command.
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2: Comes back to Justin Lee Murphy out of your city. He's expired and a possible probationer. Waiting on the last warrant set to come in. Negative.
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0: Michigan Tag 4, Papa. Foxtrot Echo 95. QB 328 off ramp 65 southbound.
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0: Yeah.
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0: Dude, comes back to a Mullen subject out of your city off of Bonbridge Road. 2009 white Hyundai Sonata. 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
1: Put me back on duty. Traffic stop, Highway 36, if you take a pier. Tag's gonna be 28 Charlie, 05 Echo Charlie. False one, toss carriage over.
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2: Car coming down the road, driving slow, bouncing off the road. And apparently she's talked to someone, says she's a DoorDash driver, but has a flat. It's a black two-door Civic. She's on a dead-end road. It's a female driver, no clothing description, just she's smoking a cigarette. 37 Sharon Avenue, car stationary at this point.
1: 10-4, all right.
3: 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I'm clear. 130.

0: Yep, 64 to Charlie 26. Coming through hard, so if you want me to grab that.
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0: 10-4. 64, show me the route.
3: 10-4, we have an address update. 3203 Highway 36 East. Caller advised the realtor lock was left unsecured, possibly tampered with, his back door. Caller's not been inside. 2003 Highway 36 East.
4: Delta 48, I'm coming from 401 Albion Route 64.
3: 10-4.
5: Joe 3, clear, Snickers.
3: 10-4.
4: It's going to be at 709 Azalea Street Northwest. Caller's being harassed. Said a female's banging on his camper door. No weapons. Said apparently a Roxanne is trying to take his power. 709 Azalea Street Northwest.
6: I'm in route with him. I'm familiar with the situation.
4: Copy. Is it an EDP thing?
6: Negative. Subject lives in a camper. Homeowner's trying to have him leave the property.
4: Copy.
7: 225 transporting to Huntsville, beginning mile 0.
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0: 1066.
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0: the below Great Chick says.
1: Over Houston Central, James Team 4 here. We've done about as what we can do. There's some logs still smoldering. Make it back up. But as far as we can tell, it's getting the burns on and won't spread any.
0: Central copy traffic.

0: going to be similarly related. There's an form of the civil process you try to get to court.
1: Got it.

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1: Gosh County units, Hartsville as well. But there's a red and colored Buick, a four-door sedan with a Florida tag, passing traveling over 100 feet near the 334 southbound.
0: 10-4.

Mr. Harvey, it's and fault will possibly pull a reckless driver, last name 334, I-65 southbound. It's going to be a red Buick sedan, Florida tag, going really fast. Just a bolo. It was last seen going really fast about 2 minutes ago.

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2: 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All Oak Ridge, Neil monitoring is clear.
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1: Can you put me out with Sierra 21? We'll be here. Highway 55. Stand by, I'll get you that thing here in just a second.
0: Tower.

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1: 840. Do the time lapse on that soliciting call in Mountain View. 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
0: Yeah.

0: since the R2246 make employment by PX. Just to know what his rights are, I'll let you read the call in reference to what occurred today.
1: Yeah.

0: People are shaking, put it there.
1: Well, it would, but we're having some issues with our contact page up here, so I don't have your number. If you could call up here, I could connect you.
0: Hey.

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1: 10-4, checking status.
0: Code 1. So far.
1: So far.
0: Link 17 will be out with Sierra 21. I'll be clear. They're code 1 as well.
1: 10-4.
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1: Comes back to a Kayla Talent out of Somerville on a 2014 Toyota Camry Gray, expiration 9 of 26, and I saw.
0: 10-4, go further.
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2: 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Gonna be at the Dollar General Office 36.
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1: 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Just we'll try again.
0: Yeah, well.

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1: Entry, exit zone 5. I don't know where zone 5 is. 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

0: 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It's going to be a red Jeep with a scare tag. It's going to be at Center Springs in East Street.
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0: I'll be at the pilot seat for further.
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0: Alright, Delta, restricting corrective lenses to a Portia Swafford of Lacey. She is showing a misdemeanor with ARAB. All attempts to get in hand.
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0: T-46, I'll be clear.
1: Copy that. Glad we finally got that worked out.

0: 264 confidential. For ARAP confirmed that the warrant is active. They'll be unable to extradite at this time. Just advise a warrant. Delta 49 status. Delta 49 status.
1: Go on.
0: 10-4.

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0: 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I'm going.
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0: 31 Vic South. Oscar Foxtrot, correction, 0 Foxtrot Hotel, Juliet 73, on route 334, 65 Southbound.
1: 10-4.

0: feel pretty driven stuck. Five, two, Charlie, zero. Yankee Tango Uniform, the Cabbage Patch, and stay left across.
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0: Morris County said there's going to be a delay unless you want to go all the way, but they will bring him to Joe Wheeler.
1: Hey, boy, I'll just wait.
0: Copy that.
1: Get that CR while I'm...
0: 10-4, I am creating you a case as we speak.
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0: Zero Delta, Mike, Papa, Papa Romeo. Gonna be at K Road, just past East Street.
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1: One 144 South Mountain Drive, the house on fire. Got the responding units en route, the proper units.
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Need to know her residential fire, 1144 South Mountain Drive, it rekindled from earlier today. Entrance is on Old Highway 24.

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0: People have fire in the living room, the back east side of the house.
1: Copy that, back east side.
2: Okay. 204 to 224, can you hand the city, please?
1: Interior 10 and 203, everybody's in the entrance. Come on. Comes off of old 24 Trinity PD on standby to the back east of the house. Trinity Fire's not responded, and they've paced out my tavern.
0: Okay, 236. 236. This is the same residence from last night.
1: That's affirmative.
0: Okay, well, I'm familiar with it then. Thank you.
1: 10-4.
2: Transporting.
1: I'm sorry, which unit was transporting?
2: Headache 215.
1: 215 transporting.
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0: 0 Charlie 0 Whiskey Echo Papa. It's gonna be it. Comm Circle and 231.
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0: Identification of a reckless driver going down Lentz Town Circle. 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He's running in the back of the house, pulling into 429.
1: 10-448, can you be around?
2: 10-4, I'm about to pull up.
1: 10-4.
2: All right.
1: 10-4.

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1: He ran off in the woods back here behind this trailer. 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
2: Ten copy.
0: Ten four. If y'all can hold the perimeter of that area, Charlie 26, Dope 28. Go ahead.
3: Evil.
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0: the 26, that was 64. 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

Hospital, stand by for reckless driver fellow. In the area 331, I-65 northbound, caller advised a silver Nissan SUV tagged 25Charlie257Charlie was driving about 60 miles per hour, swerving all over the roadway. Please clear.

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0: Alpha Zero Echo Hotel Zero Uniform Papa. It's me, 331 Southbound 65.
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0: 321, Ohio DLs. First one's going to be Uniform Mike 778024 so far.
1: Four.
0: Ohio Uniform Foxtrot 3088892. I'll copy.
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1: When your first Ohio O-line return status valid to a Judy Taylor out of Ohio, showing out misdemeanor outside of extradition out of Ohio so far.
0: So far.
1: The second one that began with uniform Foxtrot return not on file so far.
0: So far.
1: The name, date of birth returns status unlicensed to a Ronald Simmons out of Birmingham. Also showing a misdemeanor outside of extradition out of Ohio.
0: Therefore.

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0: What happened, Unsecured Residence? 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

0: 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I do, Charlie, 2552, should be displayed on black, Honda Pilot, Andy's parking lot.
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0: Comes back to a Gabriel Renee Massey out of your city on a 2011 Honda Pilot Black. Expiration is 6/26. He's showing an possible F-type warrant out of the sheriff's office for theft. Get with him.
1: 10-4-2, get that in hand.
2: .407, I've arrived in Morgan County Jail. Ending mileage 487.
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0: 10-1.
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0: 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I'll be clear.
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0: 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It's going to be a Turkish corner and you search yourself.
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0: Clear that negative contact. Who's the vehicle of the subjects? Both units clear.
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0: it's going to be Iron Man Grocery. Two trucks in the parking lot. Been there about 15 minutes. 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Iron Man Grocery.
1: Yeah, right.

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1: Go ahead.
0: 84 to PK. Beginning miles 344.
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0: 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I'm being route 10.
1: 10-4.

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1: J40 Jacket, copy.
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1: 10-4.
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0: 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They're about to leave. I'll be clear.
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0: 407 traffic stop.
1: Yeah, man.
0: Alabama tag Juliet Alpha, November Delta Alpha. I'll be on Highway 28 North Seneca.
1: Yeah, well.

0: tornado stop. Papa Yankee Hotel. 888. Still rolling down 231. Coming up to Apple Grove.
1: 10-4.

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0: Temple. 10-4.

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1: 1.
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0: Yeah, 120 Central.
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0: 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Shout out to the eligible Megan Warrens.
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0: Alabama Tank, Juliet, Uniform, Sierra, Lincoln, Alpha, Charlie, November. I'll be on Highway 20 in North Seneca.
1: Yeah,

0: 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Pencil Bay Tag, Lima X-ray Zulu 7519. On ramp 334-65 south.
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0: Changes to emotion system clear.
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0: 3-4-1, VXL. 3-1. New Jersey tag, Mike 35, Victor X-ray Zulu, 65 northbound, mile marker 335.
1: 10-4.

0: 242, traffic stop. Alabama Tech, 52 Charlie, 2444, 52 Charlie, 2444, red Honda Accord, the main street, coming up on Morrow Street.
1: Hello.

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He was responding normally, breathing normally. Two 24 C. 224 C.

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1: Central VMS on the scene will not be responding.
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0: Mm-hmm.
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0: We're going to be clear of the scene. This is still going to be actively burning, but it's contained. 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
1: Central.
0: If you will, let 407 know to just randomly come by and make sure it stays contained to the foundation.

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1: 10-4 West Cross.
2: 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He advised.
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0: 26, 31. What's your 20?
1: Ground Blue.
0: 10-4. Charlie 26. Central, being wrapped up. Delta 28.
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1: Yeah, farm, because that's Mountain
2: D. Just got it.
0: California, Sylvia, Hotel 28.
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0: 321 comes back to a 2022 blue Toyota Camry, expiration 1 of 27, to a Mercer subject of Georgia, NSR.
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0: Delta 64.
1: Go ahead.
0: Current Delta to a William Royster of Lacey. 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
1: Show that mail detained. Vehicle search.
0: 10-4. Delta 28 status. Charlie 36. Go ahead.
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1: Sounds like to a 2007 red Nissan Murano, expiration 3/27 to a James Callahan of Hartsville, NSR.
0: 10-4. Can you check in-house on a Michael Callahan for 29s?
1: 10-4.
0: 321. 321. Vehicle stopped on that last tag. Me and my marker 335-65 north.

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1: Nothing showing in house from Michael Callahan.
0: Thank you. There's one clear.

0: Medic 223, respond on a overdose hail to 107 River Loop Road, lot 4, 49-year-old male, overdose on fentanyl. They're advising accidental overdose, but it is on fentanyl. They've given him 2 rounds of Narcan. He's in and out at this time, is breathing. 107 River Loop Road, lot 4.
1: 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He is in and out.
2: Fentanyl, they advise that they did give Narcan. He's in and out of it. 107 River Loop Road, lot 4.
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Delta 31 to Delta 48. 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Head up there, please.

0: 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Are you going to be able to? 10-4. 10-4.
1: 10-4. 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He is changing color, is accidental.
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3: Yeah, 4.

0: but then they go two rounds of Narcan. They state that it's possibly going to be the six trailer on the left, will be a brown trailer, should be a red Mustang on the side.
1: Second page, Brimley Mountain. First page, Lacey Springs. Overdose Delta, 107 Water Tower Loop. Parker's Trailer Park, Lot 4. 49-year-old male, conscious and breathing. Accidental, he is changing color.

0: Medic 223, if I fail to advise, we do have deputies en route. We've not received a response from the volunteers so far.
1: Neither
0: yet. 10-4, and they've got him on oxygen, and he's starting to come around more since he's been given two rounds of Narcan.
2: Okay, just also advising, they have someone's oxygen on him, and they're advising that he's starting to come around.
0: There's a red listing in the driveway.
2: That's 10-4 there, advising it's going to be on the side of the trailer.

third page, Brimley Mountain. 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Overdose Delta, 107 Water Tower Loop, Parker's Trailer Park, Lot 4, 49-year-old male, conscious and breathing. He is overdosing, it was accidental. He is clammy. He is changing color.

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0: Currently not responding to overdose Delta 107 Water Tower Loop, Harvest Trailer Park, Lot 4. 49-year-old male, conscious and breathing. They have him on O2. He has started to come around more. He's also been given 2 rounds of Narcan. PD is on scene. He responded with Medic 223, 107 Water Tower Loop, Parker's Trailer Park, Lot 4.
1: Bring him out and receive.
0: Probably bring him out and receive.

0: 26 status.
1: We're good, boys.
0: 10-4.
1: Oh, his handheld's not getting out.
0: 10-4.

0: Nate, 628, you're responding to Stroke Charlie, the 547 Wolf Trace Lane, Southwest in Hartsville, 55-year-old male, possible stroke.
1: 228
0: route. 228 route. He does have history of stroke. He's responding normally and breathing normally. This time, onset of symptoms, 10 minutes, 547 Wolf Trace Lane. Delta 48,

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On chest pain delta, 497 Densmore Road, 34-year-old female, buzzing, her heart is hurting, she's weak, feels like she's dying, and she's dehydrated as well.

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0: Tri County, Chesaning Delta, 497 Dinsmore Road, 34-year-old female, conscious and breathing. Heart is hurting, weak, feels like she's dying. She is calling me.
1: We're in the area, Temple, okay?
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0: Cuyahoga County, 2nd page, Rock Creek, 1st page, Bethlehem, chest pain, Delta, 497 Dinsmore Road, 34-year-old female, conscious and breathing, heart hurts, feels like she is dying, she is clammy, she has had an angina.
1: Delta 28.
2: Delta 28.
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1: Where are you at?
0: 3136.

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0: Go on.
1: 10-4, did you also call me this?
0: I'm right there in the off-ramp.
1: 10-4.

0: 203, I was just checking to see, you want me to hold this on Silver Road, 10-4?
1: That's 10-4, I came over here to speak with the staff and see what's going on. Yeah, it's going to hold for a little bit.
0: 10-4.

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1: Delta 64.
0: Zero Alpha Hotel Tango Romeo Bravo. Gonna be at Douglas Street 231.
1: 10-4.
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2: Drew Reeves of ARAV, he is showing an F-top out of Jefferson County. I can contact them if you're not going to have charges of your own.
1: 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This one, good.
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3: 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Again, that's 386-436-999. Should be an F. Correction. 57FN.
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2: on the phone now. They possibly just responded.

0: 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They finally responded, advised they do want to place a hold.
1: Yeah.

0: Charlie 26 Central.
1: 26.
0: Have they already emailed over a copy of the warrant for booking?
1: We're getting that done now.
0: 10-4, thank you, ma'am.

0: guessed you that mail. And Route Central made the jail. Beginning mileage 400.
1: Trevor.
0: T27 Sash.
2: 5-1.

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1: 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Three 321, I've already signed a case number, you should be clear.
0: Pin 4.

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0: 禁止煤气抽烟。
1: 拒绝。
0: Will you do clear from Decatur General to see if I've got a transport coming out of Dr. Najjar's office on Somerville Road going to Somerford?
1: Okay.

0: 21.
1: Hey, Colonel Rapsy. Colonel Rapsy, 10-4, 7-6, and West, please.

0: Brittany 407, Colonel First Best. Been here just state plot 214. Caller not on scene, but his mother calls him, says someone's beating on the door. She's asking him to leave. If they refuse, here just state plot 214.
1: Ten four,

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1: 哎。
0: He shows clearing push on that transfer from Dr. Njo.
1: Hey, where are we coming out of room 2?

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Alabama Tech, Alpha 0 Bravo, Tango Bravo, Echo 0. I'll be on Old Highway 24 in Woodall.

0: Delta 64.
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0: And we're just advising booking confirmed that they did receive a copy of the warrant and the hit confirmation.
1: Okay.

0: 28, you're still on the Avgon World Plane Alpha 2512, Jarvis Street, Southwest, 77-year-old male, complaining of being constipated and unable to urinate, also describing abnormal pain and pressure. He is responding normally. 2512 Jarvis Street, Southwest.
1: 18 or 6.
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0: Tomorrow, I've got one from Parkway going to Decatur General ER, non-emergency with cardiac monitor and IV fluids and blood. 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
1: No, stand by. 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

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Highway 31, Little Caesars.

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0: And we're sure that your dog you're calling the parcel negative warrant. He does have a flag on his file showing that he's committed violent crimes in the past. Issues caution.
1: Yeah.

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1: Stewart.
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0: Gov 31, Wilmington. Five two Alpha Delta Uniform 5 Delta. That vehicle is going to be parked on the other side of the wall, line off roadway, and show me clear.
1: 10-4.

Fisher Engine 1-8-215 responded. Diabetic problems, Charlie, 421 7th Avenue Northwest, 68-year-old male, low blood sugar. Two to 10, right?

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1: Minus three.
0: Did you have a call for us?
1: Negative, it was for station one.
0: Seriously, I believe you hit our jungle.
1: I hit one zone, but it may be that there's an issue with it. Stand by, I'll try them again.

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1: That's 10-4-6, Corian Brown, we received the first tone.
0: Good copy, you received it the first time as well. Be a 68-year-old male, blood sugar low, not responding normally, not behaving normally, he's breathing normally. TAC 2 is assigned with Medic 215, 421 7th Avenue Northwest. That's it.

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1: 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It's Delta.
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0: 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Engine one. 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
2: 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A144CU, 31 in front of Somerville.
1: Oh. Decision made, investigation for transfer Alpha. Neighborhood at Prosper, 200 Terrace Lane, is the room 202, just living. Had an 88-year-old female recently got labs and an aquaculture and shit back.
3: Two 43
1: on duty.
3: So.
1: Jay Jamesley. Jay Jamesley, it's going to be a room 202 on assist living side at 200 Terrace Lane, that could be possible, 88-year-old male. He is conscious and breathing, recently got last pass, Dr. Swinson back, referred to your NDT for further. 200 Terrace Lane, room 202, assisted living.

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0: 2139 Toluca Road. Cars missing. Her husband was physical with her 2 nights ago. Suspects. Not on scene. 2139 Toluca Road.
1: Terrible.
0: Busting me. 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PX.

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Citrus Tri County, second page on Chesapeake Delta in Colma County at 225 County Road 1816. 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Ambulance is 26 minutes out.

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0: Yeah, I think so.
1: Oh, yeah.
0: First one I'll say is the INDL Sierra Paul out of Nova Delta, Lincoln. Be 55 West, Mount Zion.
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2: How about that? Alpha 0, Bravo 4, Tango Mike Echo, A0V4, TME, 31 eastbound.
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1: Yes, sir. You can show medic 216 out of service and show basic 216 in service, please.

0: sent for, says they have a cardiac monitor. Have you talked to him since then?
1: It's a cardiac monitor, but both of our basic trucks are advanced trucks.
0: Therefore, I got you. Basic physics, did you copy?
2: We copy, thank you.
0: Therefore, it's leaving up at 6 Parkway, going to Decatur General Room 318A Alpha.

0: 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It's 221 11th Avenue Northwest. 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

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Had that display on the back on the Civic. 31 and... Andrew Brent. Alright, what was your cost?

Central to Tower 4. I show you in route. It's going to be at 221 11th Avenue Northwest. Have a 66-year-old female knocked ill alert. She is conscious and breathing. It's going to be a diabetic call. They're advising you to the side door where the car is. The car is around the 20-minute ETA and red BMW.

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0: Yeah, 82. 82. On duty, contact. 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

Trinity volunteers following a residential fire, 1144 South Mountain Drive. The passerby says residents appears that it has already burned, but it's still on fire. They're concerned it's going to catch the woods on fire.

0: Stage of May 213, Jeremy 203, Peachbury, Residence Fire, 1144 South Mountain Drive in Trinity. You talk about houses on fire before. It's still on fire, and there are concerns in the pitch was on fire. We got Trinity page out this time.
1: 204 is control, show 203 busy, and 204 is going to be in hot spot at the moment.
0: Definitely. 223 to 204, do you want us to head toward target?
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1: Yes, Ken.
0: Everything's 10-4. Was ain't threatened or anything, but I don't want to come to the station and get a truck. Just put a little bit more water on it, just on the safe side.
1: Four. Do you need the ambulance to continue?
0: That's negative. The pretty much all the houses fell into the basement, so it's just going to take heat.
1: Careful.
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1: 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The car has reset the alarms and they keep going off. 2324 Brookwood Drive, southeast.

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0: Yeah, the year rounds.
1: Yeah, for argument round.

0: 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It's going to be for gas.
1: Two four.
0: One, thanks, sir.

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0: Tab 10 to Central.
1: Yes, 10.
0: I did all the hotspots. I've been on the head. The house is starting to collapse in on itself, so it's going to continue to burn this motor for a couple more days. I'll be clear the same command terminated.
1: It's interesting.
0: I got one hotspot like there from the ground. The house is collapsed on itself, so it's going to continue to burn this motor. I'll be clear the same.
1: You are, I'll call.

0: Central Engine 182-17, East Pacific Person in Delta, 421 7th Avenue Northwest, have a 68-year-old male, conscious and breathing. He's not acting right. He is not completely alert.
1: Wasn't right.
0: Seventh Avenue Northwest, 68-year-old male, is not completely alert. Advising 17, 421 7th Avenue Northwest.
1: Yeah, 25 vehicles, sir. Five two Alpha Mike Alpha 7 Nova 52 AM A 7 N Eagle Road Silvers.
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1: 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Homeowner's calling contractor. 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
1: 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Radio check complete. You're right on that. Have a good day.

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0: 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Yeah, go ahead. 31 north.
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1: Total.

Central Oregon. Stand by for Coach Trevor Bowles. Central continuing 320 I-6 on southbound. Command 18-wheeler to Dumpin' still following the roadway. Last seen southbound from the 320 Central clear.

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0: 5-2, Charlie, 0, Whiskey, 3-2. It'll be at Cardinal Street and Beltline Road.
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0: My son.
1: Yeah, 59.
0: 50-59, Highway 36 East is a black and a brown and white cow on the roadway. 50-59, Highway 36 East.
1: 10-4 route.
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0: Yeah, Alabama 52 Charlie 054 Uniform 52C 054U B Highway 31 West 1st Street.
1: Something.

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1: 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Total.

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1: Yeah.

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1: Colorado, weather balloon came down and is on power lines. The control module is laying on the ground. 185, Burleson Mountain Road.
0: Trouble.
1: So. 185, Burleson Mountain Road. Going to be a weather balloon that came down on the power lines. We have dispatched Decatur Fire Engine 8 as well.

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It's going to be at 48 Union Road, Lot 1. 51-year-old female, caution breathing, choking on food.

Test 2 says, do you think disregard at this time?

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0: Second, current Delta, Jacob Woods, or some of them negative?
1: 10-4.

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0: To Alpha Echo Mike Delta 4. Gonna be at cutoff road in 67.
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1: Trouble. 33, harassment.
3: Yeah,
1: 3276 Eureka Road, harassment from a Donald subject and another female, also needing information on a restraining order. 3276 Eureka Road.

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24, made it to 19, engine right for unknown person down Bravo. Going to be in the area 3536 Gordon Terry Parkway. Going to be a white female laying in the ditch, northbound side near a white fence. We do have PD en route.

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We do have PD in route.

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1: San Toyota to Raymond Nolan.
0: Ten four, you advise Raymond Nolan.
1: That's 10-4.
0: 10-4, no problem.

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1: 111.
0: Yeah, he's gonna be out on handicap. Tango, Kilo Delta, 863, TKD 863, East High, correction, East High, 370 block.

0: 231 Central. On that last bag I wrote, what was the name again, please?
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1: 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Delta 33, clear. 10-4. 201-64. 10-4.

Last unit. 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
1: Two 14, I'm on the same.

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1: Okay,

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It's going to be at Wheeler State Apartment, Building A, indicating West Tower smoke. 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
1: 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Tower 401, you have been route to Willard State Apartments, Building K, indicating West Tower, smoke, zone 91, no contact.

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0: 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Gonna be at Maine and 67.

0: 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That is going to be Alabama Alpha Zero Bravo Echo Bravo Tango Yankee A0BEBTY the East Bypass Street.
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0: 47 Alpha X-ray 1, Papa Romeo, the incredible parking lot.

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Tag Alabama 25 Alpha Echo Mike Williams 2 258 EMW 2, the Highway 31 West 4th Street.

0: Parcel 243, right now entering.
1: 243.
0: An area 405 Main Street East, 3 vehicle NVA, no injury, westbound lanes blocked.
1: Six 12 up in Roswell.

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0: 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I'm out the base. 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
4: 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Should come back on a 2018 Hyundai Ioniq.
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0: 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As they were able to get the female up, no assistance needed.

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0: two that are sitting central. Did that van come back on file?
1: For the gray 2018 Hyundai Aspiration 2 of 26, Kimberly Bradford for multi FR.
2: Yeah. Who's my tow truck?
1: River City and Dirty South.
3: 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Team Wheeler, unknown injury. There is partial blockage, third party caller.
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1: Several.
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3: Engine 2 on scene, gonna be eastbound lanes, send them Highway 20 command, got one lane blockage.

Copy, Kate, why do it? C-13, engine 2 of ice cancel.

0: Hartsville, 234 traffic time. Traffic stop 44 Charlie 15 November Echo. Barkley Bridge Transport.
1: 105 at this time.
2: One oh five.
1: No tag on a white Nissan Titan. The 65 on ramp northbound.
3: J12 243. I'll hold it if you want to send a truck when it gets there.
2: Yeah, well.

0: 4 minute 219, need to en route for a hemorrhage Bravo. It's going to be 408 8th Avenue Northwest. A 41-year-old male, crushed and breathing. Caller got his hand on a can. It is bleeding.
1: So, engine 1, take that call on 8th Avenue.
0: Copy, engine 1 en route.

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2: Yep, 64, that's not.
3: 64. 64.
2: 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Kia, okay. It'll be the 325 southbound off ramp.
3: Papa.
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0: Central Two Greenlee Mountain, New General Purple Alpha 455 Hagen. 85-year-old female, conscious of breathing, that has fallen to the floor, having hip pain. Vertigo, round brew, negative.
1: Double.
0: Urgent.
2: Two-19 received. You can show 219 on scene.
0: Yeah,

0: 237 Central. You get an ETA on River City.
1: Or they've requested their extension.
0: How much of an extension?

0: 1828, need you en route for allergy delta. It's going to be 1828 Woodmont Street, Southwest. 61-year-old, female, caution breathing, having allergic reaction.
1: Oh, yeah, receive. Make 225 Central. You can put that on us. We're already moving that way.
0: Careful.
2: Good, three. Post these.
3: Copy. I'm busy, so.
1: Real quick.

0: J4J.
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0: 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Put me on another warrant.
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0: 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He is claiming.
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0: Central Engine 2 and Medic 225 are going to be sent for in court and coordination.
1: 10-4 received.
2: Two of four, we're moving route to their location as well.
1: 204, Hartsville Engine 2, just advised their 10-4 working with patient.
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0: That's a dry point.
1: What?
0: This is everything. We're transport.
1: Transport. Is that Canada Central? Total indicators, mileage 0. Put a long indicator.

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0: 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Can you put me out at 1202 Newman Avenue, Southwest Little Papers?
1: Oh.
0: Delta 33, clear.

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0: 10-4, clear the jail and go ahead and cancel that. Escort to the hospital.
1: 10-4.
0: Correction, transport. 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
0: Current Delta, Billy Jones of Hartsville, negative.
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Engine 7, Medic 228, major map for breathing problem Delta 114, Whistle Drive, Southwest, 85-year-old male, constant breathing, low O2, hard time speaking.

0: She said, dude, we're at Sexton Call to Crestwood for 2, whatever that truck was. 6.
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2: Two 17 advised that they were going to take the call for 216 under Crestwood.
1: Careful.
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Made it 228, need to get out for a call, Bravo, somebody at Walmart in Hartsville. They fell, breathing fell on some steps, and be inside automotive.

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Marvel 101 baby time. It's going to be Alabama 47 Bravo 42 Foxtrot 47B 542 F, Highway 31, across from 4th Street.

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0: 225, pick up this call at Team Zone. You're going to be closer.
3: Civil. That's what you said, 225 now.
2: Yes. 218 from the Coast Guard Band at Marshall.
3: 223, 218, we're going to post this part when y'all say it's a big A.
2: Stand for recall.

Charlie Zero Bravo 6252, Charlie Zero Bravo 6251 on green. Chevy Tahoe pulling in the left.

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1: Two thirds. 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
1: Same Alabama Classy Delta, Garrett Gardner of Mountain Brook Police Department. They're not at Chicago.
0: Yeah, well, good one.

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1: 5-2 Alpha Alpha 2 Hotel Whiskey on Silver Impala, pulling into Dollar General on 55.

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0: 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I can't tell what the tag is on the motorcycle for the left. Stand by for tag.
1: 10-1.
0: Tags, Mike. Alpha Sierra, Tango, Romeo, Alpha Sierra, M-I-S-T-R-I-S.

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1: 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Everything's 10-4. I'll relay. The rest of the information is good.
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0: 最初的报什么样事呢？
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0: 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It's in hand.
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1: 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Hey, no, too. 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
1: So.
4: Okay.

0: 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I'll be out at the jail.
1: Delta 77, clear.
2: Double.

0: taller next year. 68.
1: Made the escort. Charlie 68, out of 33.
2: Passing that.
0: Fourth in that challenge.

0: 34, say I'm clear.
1: Two there, say I'm clear.
2: Yeah.

Central Bureau of Immigration Agent Round for a sick person of the 499 Wilson Mountain Road. Going to be a 49-year-old female going with through withdrawals and dizzy. Medic 223, need to route for a sick person at 49 Wilson Mountain Road. 49-year-old female, constant breathing, going through withdrawals, dizzy, head and body ache.

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2: What is the address or location?
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2: Somewhere.

2287, need to have for a breathing problem, Delta. 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That's shortness of breath.

0: Alley units, fire medical being patient to a breathing problem call at 1750 Highway 231.
1: Yeah, correct, 204 TAC.
0: 204.
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0: Temple.

Second page, Lady D. First page, Billy Mountain, Newton, route for breathing problems, Delta, Viet Berry, Dunlap, Mobile Home Park, 1750 Highway 231, Lot 36, 41-year-old male, advising he cannot breathe. He does have a history of COPD. EMS has a 1-minute ETA.

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1: Ex-boyfriend Ashley Bradford was at this location approximately 15:15 minutes ago. Put his hands on her. He is no longer on scene. 9797 Forest Hill Road.
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0: 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Charlie's going to be at Cancer Care Center, 66-year-old male, constant breathing. 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
0: That's 10-4.
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2: Breathing, complaining of chest pain. Who's your favorite? 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

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Really Mountain Knee General for an allergy Delta, 1887 Rescue Road, having difficulty breathing, allergic reaction.

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It's going to be a 79-year-old female. Allergic reaction with difficulty breathing.

0: 4-9 Papa Echo. Temple returns to a Sherry Beauchamp of Trinity. She is suspended since 2022, showing a misdemeanor out of Muscle Shoals, negative extradition.
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0: Well, Bob, what you got on that one? I got expired on this one.
1: Arthur.
0: Arthur, you're at the top of mic. 2500 PM. C-Shot North at the 324.
1: Trevor.
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2: 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Ag 47, Charlie 67, X ray Yankee. 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

0: 7, medic 19, median route for uncomfortable. 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
2: 10-4, Missile Shields advised they will not extradite at this time. 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

0: Central to Danville, need en route for a sick person, Charlie, 4535 Highway 36 West. I mean, a 62-year-old male with low O2, low blood pressure.
1: Four or five, clear report data.
0: Ten more. Hey, 15. I'm going to cater zero.
1: G17, we're complete, 32.5.
2: Okay, one boy.
0: Devil.

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1: Reserve.
0: Warren County Jail, Decatur, bring it.
1: Air out.
0: It's going to be 4535 Highway 36 West. His address in Danville. Hartsville. And Pleasant Street. Flashing.
2: 215 is that destination and the mileage point 3.
0: Okay.

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Sure.

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1: 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Just north of where I was at the 325, 47 Alpha Papa X-ray 33, 47 AP X-33.

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2: I'm in the mountain, the central.
1: Yeah.
2: All Brenham Mountain units will be clear of rescue road.
1: Pitch received.
0: Five. 4-5, citation clear.

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1: Copy, clear. Thomas of Union Grove, she's current negative so far.
0: Circle.
1: The second returns Devin Morgan of Somerville. He's suspended since 2022, showing a PFA against him, also showing a misdemeanor through Athens and Marshall County. Is there one of those that you want me to check first?
0: Either.
1: 10-4, stand by.
0: If you don't mind, check with Marshall, please.
1: 10-4.

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1: Do you have traffic for Central?
0: Negative. 10-4. 31 South, I'm from Holiday Island Sales, 52 Alpha Hotel, 6 Yankee 9.

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0: 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Thompson, Road, John D. Long Drive, 52 Alpha Hotel, Echo 4 Pulse, in what time?
1: This is Charlie, he's going to be at Dagen. Say, 55-year-old male, caution breathing, passed out, taking a new medication. We're going to have employees waiting at the entrance.
0: Sure.
1: In 213, you'll be able to find the male caution breathing, passed out, taking a medication. They will meet you at the entrance.

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0: Sierra 19 outbound route. Sierra 19, Delta 25.
1: Sergeant Roberts.
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1: Okay.
2: Hey, 225, need your route for transfer alpha. Pick up at River City, room 3. A female caught some breathing, pain when she breathes. She is on her too.
3: Two 225 en route.

0: Is that very clear?
1: Being routed to Madison County Jail.

0: 先说。
1: So,
0: you take the Decatur Health Air Medical Transport off the board. We canceled it.
1: Canceled.

0: Charlie 16, I'm going to say. Tuttle.
1: Charlie 5, 16, just now. Go for it.
0: 10-4, dispatch, keep the exit caller back. Have yourself out. Tuttle.

0: Penalty 14. Right, no injury. Marshall Civic Center in the parking lot. It's going to be a black F-150 versus a brown Nissan Altima. 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
1: And forwards, be advised, I just got out with the plant B. It's going to be the one.
0: Regarding, I'll get it to somebody else. 243, can you take this?
1: Careful. I'll
0: Hey, 227, Agent Ralph for Hemorrhage Bravo, 212 Harold Drive, 65-year-old male, constant breathing, blood in urine, and stool.
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0: 10-4.
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0: 105.
1: Yeah, Carrie.
2: 219, Mack Brown Road, Chuckle being on a Mark Weathers, bought a vehicle from this subject and hasn't heard from him since. 219, Mack Brown Road.
3: Ten 4, 215, do you copy?
1: Proceed.
0: Delta 68, Delta 68.
2: 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Delta 25,
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2: Total.
1: That's 69. I'll be out. That was 36.

You guys just hold up there. Fix to put a truck, another truck in service here in a minute. Okay.

0: 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You can put us on that 212 Harold Drive, Carl. We're closer for 204.
1: Two eighteen,
2: stand by. 212, just confirming you're no longer on DSD, you're gonna be on 10-4.
0: 10-4, we are complete off of the DSD. We're en route to the Hemorrhage Bravo.
2: Two eighteen
0: is going to be transported one patient, code 1, Huntsville, Maine, start mileage 0.
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1: Yes, ma'am. You can show us around.
0: Yes, ma'am.
2: Peace code 1.
0: Four.
2: Two away.

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1: Sure, you can also share 203 busy.
2: Yeah.

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1: 34.
2: I'm 2 Charlie 05 November Echo. Be at Lowe's on 31.
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1: Traffic for us. They were unable to.
0: If y'all will move to Sportman, please, sir.
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1: Yeah, it's 25, clear.
2: Charlie 6, in the beginning, Mollers. Go ahead.
0: We got 5, 6, 8, and we're after the county challenge.

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0: 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Charlie's going to be at Parkway, exam room 4 on the third floor. The 85-year-old male, conscious and breathing, unresponsive, had a seizure, history of seizures.
1: Wow. Marshall 234 traffic stop.
2: Delta 84, clear across for elementary, off duty.
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0: 223.
1: We're going to be back in service, 1PRT, 4 contact.
0: Yep.
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0: 219 clear.

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0: 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It's going to be a four-wheeler accident. A 19-year-old male, conscious of breathing. Left arm.
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0: since you say it's impossible, you know, it's just me as you're responding to a 19-year-old. Since you received, you're responding to a 19-year-old male conscious of breathing that had a four-wheeler accident, bleeding from his head, neck, and left arm. Caller's going to be sent by on scene in a brown Toyota Tundra, 389 Northeast Thompson Road. Tac 6 assigned if needed. 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
2: Number 389 Northeast Thompson Road. It's going to be a four-wheeler accident. We have a male patient bleeding from his head and neck. We do have medical en route as well as check on air. 389 Northeast Thompson Road.
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0: Stage rescue 1 and out with 2.
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2: Yeah. You got silver escape coming up behind you, and I'm at 65.
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0: not paying median route for Allergy Charlie, 1610 Brookline Avenue Southwest, 77-year-old male, caution breathing, collar by something bit the collar on the hand. His left arm is now numb and dizzy.
1: Okay,
0: now that'll...

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0: 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Charlie 68.
2: 68.
0: If you will, look him up. I believe he was in the hospital for evaluation. I'm going to put him in the tie with him the other day.
2: Total.
0: On Joe Lehman Road.

0: Tower 4 from Engine 5, what's your location? Station. Well, that's on our interprop line. We'll take it. That's when you're popping out. Thank you.
1: And you're popping out.
0: That's one 81 route.
1: 81 route. So, trying to see it.
2: Sorry, Falcon Air. Advise Air, the LZ is going to be in the system of the power lines, etc. when they get here.
1: Just worth it.

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1: Oh. Sure, nothing.
0: Sure, nothing.
1: Look at that call. He was transported to Huntsville.
0: Tampa.
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23. 23. 23. 23. 23. 23. 23. 23. 23. 23. 23. 23. 23. 23. 23. 23. 23. 23. 23. 23. 23. 23. 23. 23. 23. 23. 23. 23. 23. 23. 23. 23. 23. 23. 23. 23. 23. 23. 23. 23. 23. 23. 23. 23. 23. 23. 23. 23. 23. 23. 23. 23. 23. 23. 23. 23. 23. 23. 23. 23. 23. 23. 23. 23. 23. 23. 23. 23. 23. 23. 23. 23. 23. 23. 23. 23. 23. 23. 23. 23. 23. 23. 23. 23. 23. 23. 23. 23. 23. 23. 23. 23. 23. 23. 23. 23. 23. 23. 23. 23. 23. 23. 23. 23. 23. 23. 23. 23. 23. 23. 23. 23. 23. 23. 23. 23. 23. 23. 23. 23. 23. 23. 23. 23. 23. 23.

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1: That's affirmative, Sage, as well.
0: Okay, firm.
1: No, thank you, sir.

0: Also take on JV extent. Alabama Alpha 3, Alpha 9, 3, Romeo, it's played on a maroon Dodge Ram, pulled in the subway.
1: Careful.
2: Silver.
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0: Hartsville 234 traffic stop.
1: Hey,
0: 52 Alpha 806 Juliet, 31 mile shuttle.

0: Day 24. Please over. Or some roll PDs requesting to know which direction you're going to turn so they can block it off.
1: We are headed off to 55 South. They are already escorting us.
0: Careful.
2: D24, you might want to tell them where you're transporting to. They still got you on scene.
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1: 312.
0: 312, I'll let you know when I'm en route. Just give me a minute.
1: Yeah.

0: Arkansas Chase 110 vehicle stop.
1: Medic 219, five.
0: We saw it right now. Pulled in the hometown. Trinity 413.
1: Thanks.
2: 413, off duty.

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1: There's no.
0: If you would change it from pay up to make complaint at this time, I had to tell them I'll be quick.
1: Oh.

Carson 312 truck stop. Alpha, Zero, Delta, Mike, Robert, William, Echo, 31 Hops, and Silver 12 camera.

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Hartsville, 222 to the extent. Alabama 5-2, Alpha Charlie Yankee, Alpha Charlie. Displayed on a white Chrysler, Town and Country. 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

0: 504, medic 219, he's en route for unconscious Charlie. He's going to be at International Paper, 151 Ipsco Street, 30-year-old male, not conscious. He is breathing. A sound on the ground. They advise to go to the rear plant.
1: 219 en route.
0: 19 en route. 504, medic 219, he's been wrapping up for a 30-year-old male, not conscious, he is breathing. Advised he was found on the ground, unknown how. Advised to go to the rear of the plant. It's going to be Refreshment Place Street, back of the plant, near the water tower.

227, he's running out for a choking alpha. It's going to be 263 Hawk War Road, lap A. Breathing, possibly choking on a cookie.

0: Central Dispatch to Sage, Choking Alpha call, 263 Hobbitwood Road, Lot 8 Alpha. 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She's talking, she's breathing. They're requesting she be checked out.
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1: Six receipt, thank you.

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1: Contact with a caller. She advises it's going to be a brick house. 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

0: 27 East Camp.
1: Thank you, Central. Thank you, Central. We'll be clear. 1-0. Okay. Central,
0: Central,
1: we'll be clear. 1-0.
0: Okay. All right.
1: Believe it. Idaho Hotel Delta 487. IHD 487. Possibly.
0: Is that Oklahoma 10-4?
1: Possibly. If not, try Kentucky.
0: 10-4.

0: to a white Mercedes expiration 5 of 2027 Denethor.
1: Mercedes or Mercury?
2: AC 216 Central. Yes, ma'am. You can go ahead and drop us on the ASC transport, please, and show us the route.

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1: On the Burger King, 52 Alpha Bravo X-ray Delta Bravo Marine 4 Fusion.

Gregory Tickleby. Southbound off ramp, white male with white and black shorts and a red shower cap with an 18-wheeler at the end of the ramp, ran into the interstate and almost got hit. He was running across the median. Callers requesting a check while being 325 southbound off ramp.

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1: Fire alarm 2402 Cumberland Avenue Southwest, indicating downstairs smoke. 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

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Have a 28-year-old female, facial droopage, not able to walk.

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0: Thoughtful rescue one in route. TAC 6 is assigned with Medic 227. 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
1: Go ahead, 216.
0: Yes, ma'am, where do you need us?
1: A-Chain's back in the city now. They'll can go post Central, so find a hole and fill it.
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0: 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Want to get in hand with those?
1: Yeah, we're still on traffic stop. 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
0: Good luck.

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1: I'm at Tavern. At Tavern, did you have traffic?
0: What?
1: Tavern 17 on St.
2: Wanted to. I got those two warrants in hand. You can go ahead and remove them, please.
1: Yeah, well.

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1: Susan, 7-4.
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1: Turn off.
2: Fault restore.
1: Rick, you want to go ahead?
2: Clear.
1: 10-4. Basic 260. Yes, ma'am. You can go ahead and put us on the medical transport coming out of Maine going home on hospice. 10-4.

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0: 322, Rick. Three oh seven, yeah.
1: 307.
0: In the area of the 328 I-65 off ramp, a truck versus a Ford Mustang. There's no injury occurred near the Crossway exit. Caution in mind, a gray Ford Mustang 328 off it.

This is the ladder 3, list assist 207 Robinson Street Southwest. 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

0: Nicholas, 207 Robinson Street, Southwest. 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
0: Proceed, 227. 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
1: Hello. I'll continue this command area. Also, the red charger, all of the roadway and speed. 67 is across

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Negative contact.

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0: room.
1: Oh. Central medic, 215 status.
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0: Engine 1, Medic 218, you can cancel for the alarm company. They made patient contact. Hold on.
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1: 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Both units clear.

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0: Engine 1, Medic 219, need you for a ball of Bravo, 220 Hillside Road, 80-year-old female, with a pendant plus ruffle.
1: Going right.
0: Tell me what. Yeah, Paul's Bravo, 220 Hillside Road, for an 80-year-old female that pushed her pendant alarm. Unknown injury, unknown time down.

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0: 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We're going to be transporting code 1, change of the address to 423 12th Avenue, 423.
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0: 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Caller is requesting a PX reference. 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
1: 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Y'all have a good night.
0: Copy that. 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

0: Tower 4, Medic 213, Paul Bravo, 41, Ipsco Street. 2-year-old male, fell, doesn't feel good. There's a language barrier. Advice unknown, everything.
1: Two 18 Central, you can put that on us and just around.
0: Okay. 31 Morgan.

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1: 4. Copy your route. Tower 218. Again, it's going to be a false Bravo, 41 Ipco Street, for a 52-year-old male. If he fails, it's a go-gun, unknown time down, unknown what caused the fall, unknown on injury.

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0: Sure. 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

0: 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Here it goes to a road on 52 Charlie 089 November via Blue Chevy Cavalier.
1: Copy, Green Hill and where?
0: Correction, South Greenway. And goes to a road.
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He is currently awake and breathing. Has a cardiac history.

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Delta 46, Kisses Person. Wabaho, 1595 Highway 231, advised it was a dark-skinned male wearing all black, looking into the business cars and other businesses behind the Wabaho. No weapons, last seen walking westbound on 36 2 ago, meet if needed, and he was carrying a backpack. 1595 Highway 231.

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1: Oh, you can clear.
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0: 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It's going to be in front of Sonic. Looks like it's going to be a motorcycle wreck. Motorcyclist with declining medical. 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
1: No, Tucson. Two 12s in route.
0: 10-4. Initially came in as negative injuries, however, PD is on scene, requesting you for road crash on that motorcyclist.
1: Good one.

0: Capital 322, harassment.
1: Okay.
0: 20 Jackson Way, caller by Jamie Hicks, reported the caller for mental abuse to her daughter, 17-year-old female, by her. Caller is a social worker and was contacted by the mother, 20 Jackson Way.
1: Okay, ground.
0: 10-4.
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